0: Albacete 95, número uno en éxitos.
1: I know sleep is friends with death, but maybe I should get some rest, cause I've been out here working all damn day. Blueberries and butterflies, the pretty things that greet my eyes, when you call and I say I'm on my way.

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1: 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Our colors will fade eventually, so if our time is running out, day after day, we'll make the mundane a masterpiece. Oh my, my, oh my, my love, I take one look at you, you

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2: Hey, what up, girl?
1: Grab my glasses, I'm out the door. I'm gonna hit this city.
2: Let's
1: before
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1: 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'Cause when I leave for the night, I ain't coming.

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